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From the far distant future. It is imperative you do not let this next bunch of songs play. It's a matter of life or death. I just hope I'm in time. Wait a second. It is Monday, right?

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0: Yeah, look at that. 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Well, not really. But every single Western Michigan University football game will air right here on Jack FM. Because apparently there's some sort of sketchy but lucrative backroom deal that took place involving a deck of cards and a masseuse. 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
0: Kids, do you like Primus?
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0: wanna
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0: see me stick 9-inch nails to each one of my eyelids?
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0: Wanna copy me and do exactly like I did? 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

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Because they're songs and not people.

0: Look at that. Jack FM's actually doing something useful this season. No, not really. But every single Western Michigan University football game will air right here on Jack FM. Because apparently there's some sort of sketchy but lucrative backroom deal that took place involving a deck of cards and a masseuse. So we're playing what we want, which now includes WMU football on Jack FM.
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0: 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How you doing? It's Paulie in the morning. Hope you had an awesome weekend. I hope you got to sleep in. I hope you got to eat a lot of really good food, maybe spend some time with family or friends, maybe watch a little football. I'll tell you what, I definitely had an awesome weekend. In fact, I did pretty much all of those things. Got to sleep in, which is always nice. Great food. Great time with family and friends. So it was a very awesome weekend. Hopefully yours was very nice as well. In fact, my brother and I actually went down to Dowagiac to see our buddy James on Friday. We hadn't seen him in 14 years. He moved out to California, hadn't seen him in 14 years. And the funny thing is our birthdays are literally one day apart. So, you know, back in the day, we used to have dual celebrations and everything. But again, hadn't seen him in 14 years. So we went down and saw him and hung out with him. That was nice, really cool. And we were supposed to grab lunch at the Wounded Minnow right there in downtown Dowagiac. But plans changed, as they sometimes do. And we wound up at the oldest business in Michigan. Have you guys heard about this? It's called the Old Tavern Inn down in Sumnerville, kind of like between Dowagiac and Niles, I believe. But yeah, it's billed as the oldest business in Michigan, Old Tavern Inn. And, you know, it looks a little on the older side from the outside. And when you walk in, the decor's a little bit. But I got to tell you, the food was pretty good. Yeah. I mean, we all woofed ours down. I mean, nobody had any complaints about the food. It was really, really good. And it was a kind of a cool little place, man. You felt like you were a part of history when you were down there. And then, so after we had lunch, on the way out, we almost stopped and hit the Four Winds Dowagiac Casino down there, but showed a little restraint on my part, So we decided not to, but we all kind of looked at each other and like, do we pull in? Do we not? Because you got to drive past it to get to this place. Like, do we pull in? Do we not pull in? And we didn't. So maybe my wallet is thanking me right now. Very possible. And before I forget, today is National Good Neighbor Day. And it's also National Strawberry Cream Pie Day. So here's what I was thinking. Maybe be a good neighbor by taking over a strawberry cream pie to your neighbor.
1: With two kids, everything is so expensive these days. You've got groceries, gas, you name it. It's going up. Bill Huizenga keeps making it worse. Bill Huizenga voted to raise our energy bills, raise our health insurance premiums. Bill Huizenga voted for the tariffs. He voted to continue the war in Iran. While he's raking in millions from special interests. He's sitting cushy in D.C. while we're out here trying to scrape by.
2: Congressman Bill Huizenga is raising costs while taking care of himself. Sean McCann is taking on the corruption. 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
3: This weekend sunshine will roll over through the next couple days along with the dry conditions. Lots of sunshine yet again today, pleasant with a high temperature up around 74. Tonight, clear, some patchy fog here and there, low right around 48. For Tuesday, we'll squeeze in another mild day with increasing clouds late in the day. Still lots of sunshine with a high of 74. Then Wednesday, we'll introduce a chance of a shower or thunderstorm, especially later in the day with a high near 73. I'm starting to meet meteorologist Matt Kirkwood, tracking southwest to Michigan's weather.

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You can get your hands on a dozen delicious donuts of your choice from Sweetwater's Donut Mill. Coming up at 8.05 this morning, we'll have another round of the Sweetwater Scramble. So hang with us.

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I'll tell you why you should swing into the Natural Health Center this weekend. 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My Chemical Romance for you on 106.5 Jack FM.

0: Pauly in the morning on 106.5 Jack FM. Nice one today. Lots of sun and 74 for the high. 48 at 637. So the Natural Health Center in the Westwood Plaza on the corner of West Main and Drake is having a fall open house this Saturday from 10 to 2. So I wanted to give you a heads up on that. They're going to have a ton of great sales. They're going to have a raffle, which is always cool. Plus all kinds of samples throughout the store. And who doesn't love samples, right? I mean, that is an attention getter right there. And keep in mind, the first 50 people to spend $50 will get a free gift. In this day and age, anything that's free is welcome, right? Plus, their super sales are going to last all day long. So a lot going on. Make sure you check out the fall open house at the Natural Health Center in the Westwood Plaza this Saturday from 10 to 2. There you go. Now you know. Sia is totally unstoppable. And she will get you up and moving next on 106.5 Jack FM.
1: Community groups interested in obtaining funding for special projects have 1 month left to submit their applications to the Kalamazoo County Board. It's the second year for the Community Grants Program, established by county commissioners to fund special projects that meet their specific priorities. This year, they're going to do it differently. More coordination being provided by staff to streamline the process as they learn lessons from last year's grants. Interim Administrator Terrell Cole says the board has set specific limits on grants this year. They have a minimum $25,000, a maximum of $100,000. Gallon of gas in Michigan cost 24 cents less than last week, but it's still expensive. AAA says it's down to $4.69 a gallon. That's $1.65 more than last year. Michigan's highest price in Ann Arbor, $4.73. Flint with the lowest at $4.59. In southwest Michigan, St. Joseph County has the lowest average price at $4.58. Barry County, the most expensive, at $4.80. In the WKZO newsroom, I'm Michael Arney.
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On the way at 7.05 this morning, Jen and I are going to recap our Western Michigan tailgate that we had on Saturday, including all of the very rowdy WMU students we got to meet. And they definitely had a lot of game day cheer and spirit. I'll put it that way.

plot on my drive to the top. I've been out of shape, taking out the box, I'm an astronaut. I blasted off the planet, rock to cause catastrophe, and it matters more because I had it. Now I had a thought about wreaking havoc on an opposition. Kind of shocking, they want a static with precision. I'm automatic, quarterback, I ain't talking second packet, pack it up on pack.

0: We are 106.5 Jack FM. It's Paulie in the morning. Hope you had a good weekend. I know Jen and I had a blast at our WMU tailgate on Saturday, did we not?
1: Oh my gosh, it was so much fun.
0: It was.
1: We had such... The people were amazing.
0: Amazing.
1: The students were crazy.
0: Crazy.
1: And then there was Larry.
0: Larry. Oh, love that guy.
1: Metro bus driving Larry.
0: Yes. He stopped by again. And in case you missed it, a few weeks ago when Western had their home opener in our first tailgate, he kind of introduced himself and came over and saw Jen throwing the beanbags and basically challenged her and said he was going to whoop her.
1: Challenged or started talking smack?
0: Yeah, I was trying to give Larry a bit of a break there. But yeah, and so he came back and we told him, we had talked about him on the air.
1: Yeah.
0: We said, dude, we talked about you, and he was laughing, and you guys kind of talked a little smack back and forth. But, you know, he runs those buses.
1: Pictures.
0: Yes, he runs those buses. So he couldn't chat for too long. But the students, oh my goodness, they were full of game day spirit, shall we say.
1: Oh, that's so nice.
0: Shall we say game day spirit? So they were definitely...
1: Spirit or spirits?
0: Spirits, game day spirits. They were filled with those. In fact, there was a girl, she could not have been more than 21, 22. You know, we bought this toilet, okay? We bought this portable little toilet. And what we like to do is take the opposing team's, you know, logo and put it on the inside so you toss the beanbags into it. And she just sat down on the toilet. And
1: she did make us a little nervous.
0: No, I was a lot nervous because I'm like, okay, did she drop trow? Is she going to use that toilet? Again, full of game day spirits. And we just kept looking at each other like, oh, nope. Okay, I see her jeans are pulled up. So, okay, we're safe with that part.
1: Yeah, we were safe with that one. But then we started wondering if she was going to start worshiping it.
0: Yes.
1: So,
0: yes.
1: But, you know... The students are so much fun.
0: They were.
1: And then we tried leaving when it was time for us to leave.
0: Well, don't forget, remember there was that pack of like six or eight guys. One of them said he wanted to be our intern, remember?
1: Yes.
0: And he came over and they sat some beverages on our table.
1: And the other one was talking, he figured out that I like shots.
0: Yes.
1: I'm like, is that written on my face? How does he get that?
0: Right.
1: But.
0: Yeah, it was interesting. And, and I also met. And I can't remember if you talked to him or not. Oh, I saw my buddy Big Ferg out there. Big Ferg, I got to give a shout out to Big Ferg. And again, if you were in Waldo's in the 90s or early 2000s, or you were in Hooters back in the day.
1: Oh my gosh, you're so dating yourself.
0: Or you go into, let's see, where's he at now? Texas Corners, little Fletcher's Pub in Texas Corners. Everybody in Kalamazoo pretty much knows Big Ferg. Saw him. Saw my buddy Jeff License.
1: Can I stop you for 1 second, yeah, please? Do you know who does not know Big Ferg?
0: Everybody knows Big Ferg.
1: No, not everybody. I don't know Big Ferg. And you want to know why? You guys, you want to know why I don't know Big Ferg?
0: How do you not know Big Ferg?
1: Because you left me, went and talked to him, and you never, ever thought about saying, hey, Big Ferg, this is my co-host, Jen. She hears all these stories about you.
0: And I love Big Ferg.
1: But you never gave me an introduction.
0: But here's what happened, though. Now,
1: I'm going to put this on the bucket list of you learning.
0: Let's be honest, though. Here's what happened. We were already talking to my buddy Jeff and his brother-in-law. And we were, you know, because we're kind of sunken down there in the grass there by the railroad tracks. And we were talking to those guys there. And I saw Big Ferg with a buddy walking, you know, kind of up a little bit on the raised sidewalk. And by the time I saw him, he was kind of getting close to the crossing at the railroad track. So I'm like, I even looked at my buddy Jeff. I go, dude, give me a sec. I'll be right back. I got to grab Big Ferg. So I had to run up there to grab him. And so I didn't want you like, and plus you were already talking to Jeff and that, his brother-in-law. So,
1: I know. Still, you could have introduced us.
0: But.
1: Excuses.
0: But that's the thing. You can't tell Big Ferg, though. I thought about asking him to come down, but. He looked like he was really intent on getting over to the game at the stadium.
1: He looked like he was intent to chat with you.
0: So, yes. And we soprano hugged it out, which I think he might have cracked one of my ribs. I'm not sure.
1: Would not surprise me. He's a big guy.
0: He's a big guy. But, yeah, it was. And then we met, and I can't remember if you were with me when this happened. I met two ladies that... were telling me about their podcast they're thinking about starting.
1: Oh, no, I was not. Maybe yes. I was chatting with other people that I was actually introducing myself to.
0: Correct. That's probably it's exactly probably what happened. And they were feisty. They were older gals, but they were feisty, full of life. They were cracking me up. So with their two lady podcast, they want to get started. So it was fun. You know, met a lot of really nice, really cool Jack FM listeners. We had to, of course, got to give thanks to Great Lakes Pondscapes. They hooked us up with a $100 gift certificate. So we got people registered for that. Also got to say thanks to Greg and Trish at Sweetwater's Donut Mill. They hooked us up with Bronco-themed donuts as they do each and every tailgate. So big thanks to those guys. And again, if you did come by and say hello, we appreciate you listening. We thank you. And it was very nice to meet you. So,
1: all right. And then on a final note, Chuck.
0: Oh.
1: You cannot forget Chuck.
0: Yes, Chuck. Well, you go ahead and tell it because you were kind
1: of. So, Paulie, love you so much, but you're a very defensive driver. And last time, it took a really long time for you to get out, right? So yeah. I'm like, I'm going to get us out faster, which I did, by the way.
0: Yeah, you totally did.
1: However, the student section was so much bigger than it had been before. So we're trying to navigate the vehicle out of our space, and we are literally surrounded by Western students.
0: On all sides.
1: Every side. And then there were some that were making smart comments, and then there were some that were just like standing there chatting with us, and yeah. They were fabulous.
0: I think one guy tried to get on top of the vehicle. He tried to like climb up from the back. I'm like, dude.
1: Yeah,
0: no, you can't do that.
1: Lots of spirits. But then Chuck came and he saved us.
0: Yes.
1: And he stopped the crowd and he let us out.
0: Yes, he did.
1: And that was wonderful.
0: Yeah, he was like, and he took charge. He was like, all right, everybody, these people from the radio station, they got to get out. So I need everybody to stop walking and let them get out. And I was,
1: and he
0: like,
1: was like, yeah, they've given us a lot of free stuff, which we did, by the way. So many donuts.
0: Yes.
1: So many fun things.
0: Yeah.
1: So, Chuck, thank you so much.
0: Yes.
1: The students, you guys were absolutely fabulous and hilarious, and we appreciate you.
0: Yep. Is there somebody else I'm forgetting?
1: No.
0: No? Okay.
1: Well, I mean, there's lots of people we met. Lots of people that were playing cornhole with us.
0: Oh, yeah.
1: And the Sweetwater donuts were amazing.
0: Yeah, people were digging those for sure.
1: Oh my gosh. But you know what, we do want to talk about Game of Thrones.
0: Yes.
1: And Harry Potter.
0: Yes.
1: There is a Game of Thrones star that's going to be transitioning to the world of Harry Potter, and we're going to talk about that in about 10 minutes on 106.5 Jack FM.
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3: This weekend sunshine will roll over through the next couple days along with the dry conditions. Lots of sunshine yet again today. Pleasant with a high temperature up around 74. Tonight, clear, some patchy fog here and there, low right around 48. For Tuesday, we'll squeeze in another mild day with increasing clouds late in the day. Still lots of sunshine with a high of 74. Then Wednesday, we'll introduce a chance of a shower or thunderstorm, especially later in the day with a high near 73. I'm Stern Team Meteorologist Matt Kirkwood, tracking southwest to Michigan's weather.
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0: 106.5 Jack FM. Game of Thrones star Kit Harington, who played Jon Snow on the hit series, is going to take over the role of Gilderoy Lockhart in season 2 of HBO's Harry Potter series. He's replacing Nicholas Hoult, who had to drop out because of scheduling conflicts. So he's going to step in, and I think that's going to be really cool. So Game of Thrones fans, there you go. If you're all about Jon Snow.
1: You know nothing, Jon Snow.
0: Exactly, except he's the King of the North. He was the king of the North.
1: Yeah.
0: Yeah. So that'll be interesting, being one of Harry's professors at Hogwarts. So look for that. Definitely going to be interesting to see what he does with that character, because the character in the movies of Gilderoy Lockhart was very silly, kind of dopey. He took credit for these magical feats that he never did. He just basically claimed what other wizards had done and took credit for it and wrote all these books. But really, he was a coward and kind of a goofball. So I'm kind of curious if Kit Harington is going to be able to pull this character off or not, because, you know, he's kind of a badass as Jon Snow. So it'll be interesting if they kind of dumb him down a little bit like the character is supposed to be.
1: Yeah.
0: So
1: he was amazing.
0: Yes.
1: Game of Thrones.
0: Yeah. So, you know,
1: I'll watch him.
0: Yeah, I mean, you almost have to. It's anything he does is, he was really good. He had a small part in one of the Marvel movies, The Eternals. Had a small part in that. They might be bringing him back for that as well, so we'll see. First season, by the way, premieres Christmas Day on HBO and Max. So there you go, now you know. He'll be in season 2. Taking you back to 1982 with Quarter Flash, 106.5 Jack FM. Good morning, and thanks for having us on.

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Madonna was the big winner last night at the VMA Awards show. We'll run down all the highlights for you at 7:35.

0: It's Paulie in the Morning on 106.5 Jack FM. Madonna opened up the VMAs last night, and I gotta say, Jen, she kind of killed it. She started off with a performance of the song Bring Your Love with Sabrina Carpenter. So that was a pretty good performance. Then she came out of a bathroom stall smoking a cigarette, and she jumped right into Danceteria with Charlie XCX. So it was kind of all over the place, but it was a high production value. It was high energy. Seth Rogen, he made a little cameo appearance. He was decked out in leather from head to toe. And, of course, he was, you know, puffing on a joint, as Seth Rogen is famous for.
1: Typical Seth Rogen.
0: So a lot of people made some cameos. What else went on? Kacey Musgraves. She paid tribute to Dolly Parton with a version of I Will Always Love You that had a lot of people in the crowd kind of, you know,
1: tearing up,
0: kind of had some waterworks out there, which is understandable.
1: Yes. Oh, I love Kacey Musgraves, though.
0: Yes. She's pretty open. Have you ever heard one of her interviews?
1: Yes.
0: She's very, very open about herself in her interview. She honestly is kind of like me. She's pretty transparent, and it's like looking through a sheet of glass, you know.
1: So, what you see is what you get.
0: Exactly, and I totally respect that. Taylor Swift also praised Dolly during her acceptance speech for Video of the Year, and she also got the Artist Director Award. So kind of big night for Taylor as well. Chris Novoselic pretty much gave all the glory to Kurt Cobain while accepting Nirvana's Video Vanguard Award, so that was kind of a cool moment. They had a tribute to George Michael. And that had performances by Somber, Teddy Swims joined in, also Ray and Adam Lambert. So that was a pretty cool deal there. Now, as far as the actual awards go, Madonna was the big winner. She had 13 nominations going in, and she went home with 7, including Artist of the Year.
1: Mm-hmm.
0: Taylor Swift also had a big night after last night. She now has a record. Take a guess. How many VMAs do you think Taylor Swift now has after last night?
1: Oh, man, I have no idea. I get those all mixed up between Emmys and Grammys and
0: so I was,
1: whatever.
0: It's between 15 and 40.
1: Let's go with 26.
0: You were close, 30.
1: Really?
0: Yeah, you were close. So she now has a record, 30 VMAs, including, of course, this year's Video of the Year trophy for her song, The Fate of Ophelia. So,
1: oh, I love that song.
0: That is a good song, I have to say. That's a pretty good song. So, all in all, kind of like the ladies dominated.
1: Of course.
0: Between, you know, Madonna and Taylor Swift. I mean, it was like.
1: They should.
0: Yeah.
1: They should. This was a good year.
0: Yeah. No, good year for the ladies. And fellas, all I can say is better luck next year.
2: Kalamazoo Public Safety is investigating a murder that happened around 4:15 Sunday morning. Officers were sent to a home in the 100 block of Reed Avenue for a report of a shooting. They found a 49-year-old woman who had been shot, rushed her to a hospital, but she was pronounced dead. No information on any suspects has been released. No arrests have been made. A huge fire in South Haven at East Jordan Plastics Friday afternoon has destroyed the facility. The power had to be shut off to the entire city when South Haven Area Emergency Services responded to the fire, which took 4 hours and an estimated 2 million gallons of water to put out. Thick black smoke could be seen for miles, even as far away as from Chicago. Firefighters were at the plastics facility until around 6 a.m. Saturday. The power had to be cut due to how close the facility is to a City of South Haven electric utility substation. The South Haven High School football game was moved to Watervliet Saturday afternoon. The Rams lost to Constantine 50-0. In the WKZO newsroom, I'm Michael Arning.
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You can get a free Monday morning sugar rush with a dozen delicious donuts from Sweetwater's Donut Mill. The Sweetwater Scramble is straight ahead at 8.05.

0: to do this every Monday at 8:05 for the next few months, Jen. They really hooked us up with these gift certificates.
1: Yes, I agree.
0: Yeah, Trish and Greg, thank you very much. So the gist of it is you can win a dozen mouthwatering donuts of your choice from Sweetwaters, and all you have to do is just make a word only using the letters in the name Sweetwaters Donut Mill. And for the record, they spell donut, D-O-N-U-T. But there are some obvious words that you can't use. So you can't use sweet, you can't use water, donut, mill. Can't use those four words. Plus, we've already had towel used, and then last week we had sweat.
1: And you can go to our website, jack1065.com, and click on Sweetwater Scramble, and you're going to be able to see the words that have already been used.
0: Yes.
1: So we're making it really easy for you.
0: Plus, it re-explains the contest and
1: exactly,
0: everything like that.
1: Exactly,
0: so,
1: yes.
0: Yeah.
1: And has the phone number, so 269-373-1065.
0: Beautiful, beautiful. So that's kind of the gist of it. And the cool thing is, again, you can use this gift certificate at any of their three locations. Okay, we got the one in Battle Creek on Beckley Road and Capitol, and then the two locations over here in Kazoo, Stadium Drive and Sprinkle Road. So whichever one's closer to you, boom, you can use it right there.
1: Absolutely.
0: Yes. So we're looking for the first person to give us a call right now, 373-1065, and give us a word, you know, make the Sweetwater Scramble, give us a word. It's got to be at least three letters, okay? And you can only use the letters in the title Sweetwater's Donut Mill. And you'll grab a dozen donuts of your choice from Sweetwaters with 106.5 Jack FM. Good luck.
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4: This weekend sunshine will roll over through the next couple days along with the dry conditions. Lots of sunshine yet again today, pleasant with a high temperature up around 74. Tonight, clear, some patchy fog here and there, low right around 48. For Tuesday, we'll squeeze in another mild day with increasing clouds late in the day. Still lots of sunshine with a high of 74. Then Wednesday, we'll introduce a chance of a shower or thunderstorm, especially later in the day with a high near 73. I'm starting to meet meteorologist Matt Kirkwood, tracking southwest to Michigan's weather.
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0: 106.5 Jack FM. Who's this?
1: Hey, Paulie, this is Marty at the golf course.
0: Marty at the golf course. How are you, my friend?
1: I'm wonderful. How are you?
0: I'm good, man. So what's the word for us? What did you come up with for the Sweetwater Scramble?
1: How about sardines?
0: Sardines?
1: Yep. I want to use both S's.
0: Okay, I see an S-A. I got the R, got the D, got the I, and yeah. You're golden, yeah. Man. I'm not going to lie. I had to use the cheat sheet. I'm not going to lie. Yeah, that was very creative. Sardines, you, Marty, are a winner, my friend. So you got a dozen free donuts of your choice from any of the three Sweetwaters locations. All right?
1: Battle Creek. You got it. Thanks, Paul. Have a great day.

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If you just can't get enough Spam, A, I totally agree with you. And B, they've got a new flavor you might want to try. I will tell you all about it at 8:35.

0: 106.5 Jack FM with Paulie in the morning. 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It's 48 at 8:36. And I got to tell you, that Madonna song always reminds me of Adam Sandler's movie, The Wedding Singer. And, you know, he's all depressed and sad that his fiance left him at the altar and he's crying. And he got George taking over for vocals. And it's a pretty funny scene. It's a little sad, but I think it's more funny than anything. Now, if you are like me, and you happen to eat a lot of spam, all right? I know some people do, some people don't. I think spam is kind of either you love it or you hate it. I don't think there's an in-between there. I love it. I'll be honest with you. Again, it's something that I can handle in the kitchen because, as I've said many times, I've got the culinary skills of like a five-year-old, okay? So spam kind of fits right into my wheelhouse, okay? So if you love spam and eat it quite often like I do, you might be interested in more varieties of spam, because I know my ears perked up when I saw this. Hot honey flavored spam is hitting grocery store shelves as a new permanent flavor. Can't wait to try it. They say it brings a sweet and spicy twist to the classic canned meat. And the makers of spam think this is something spam fans really, really want, especially now that they're kind of expanding the breakfast angle, which this apparently fits into. All right. So I think it's interesting. I think it sounds delicious. We'll see what happens when I do eventually try it. They released a breakfast sandwich recipe and then another one with waffles that you could use this new spam flavor for, hot honey. And again, I got to tell you, my mouth was watering a little bit, not going to lie. And so far, they've already got about 15 kinds of spam, including Korean barbecue. They've got gochujang flavored, Japanese barbecue, oven roasted turkey. You can get maple flavored spam, hickory smoke, teriyaki, jalapeno. And now you can go ahead and add hot honey to the list. And yes, I'm also adding that to my bucket list.
1: A Kalamazoo jury has found 44-year-old John Powell Jr. guilty of second-degree murder in the 2023 shooting death of 42-year-old Tyquincy McFerrin. Jury also found Powell guilty of discharging a weapon at a building causing death, three counts of felony firearm, and being a felon in possession of a weapon. He'll be sentenced October 19th. McFerrin was shot and killed May 18th of 2023 in the 1400 block of Fox Ridge Drive after an argument with Powell. Suspect was arrested several months later in Illinois. The new under-construction Kalamazoo Event Center and the conversion of one-way streets to two-way, not the only improvements going into downtown Kalamazoo. City also has plans to renovate the Arcadia Creek Festival Place on Water Street, but that project has run into issues. Deputy City Manager David Marquardt says costs have escalated since they started planning. Says it could take until 2031 or longer to get all of the improvements made, and that is depending on funding. In the WKZO newsroom, I'm Michael Arney.
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It's 106.5 Jack FM. It's Paulie in the morning. Tigers ended the season with a 4-2 loss to Pittsburgh. They finished the year with a record of 76-86. Good news, though. Lions got a win over the Jets yesterday, 31-24. It was close. They are 2-1 on the year. They will head to Carolina for the Sunday night game next weekend. Monday Night Football has Philly at Chicago tonight at 8, and tonight's Powerball jackpot is worth a cool $389 million. Man, if you hit that, you can just probably go ahead and take the rest of the week off from work, right? I think you'll be okay.

0: look at that. Jack FM is actually doing something useful this season. Well, not really. But every single Western Michigan University football game will air right here on Jack FM. Because apparently there's some sort of sketchy but lucrative backroom deal that took place involving a deck of cards and a masseuse. So we're playing what we want, which now includes WMU football on Jack FM.
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0: Making money's a lot more work than playing songs that we picked out.
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0: So, enjoying a bunch of songs on Jack FM today, are you? Well, let's see if we can't do something about that.
1: With two kids, everything is so expensive these days. 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He voted to continue the war in Iran, while he's raking in millions from special interests. He's sitting cushy in D.C. while we're out here trying to scrape by.
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Nope. We found this bunch of songs in a row in our bowl of cereal this morning. What a crappy prize.

0: look at that. Jack FM's actually doing something useful this season. Well, not really. But every single Western Michigan University football game will air right here on Jack FM. Because apparently there's some sort of sketchy but lucrative backroom deal that took place involving a deck of cards and a masseuse. So we're playing what we want, which now includes WMU football on Jack FM.
1: 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I'm Robin Hood.
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0: 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And it's gone.

0: It's a beautiful day in the neighborhood. Happy Monday. You're rolling with Antonia. Also, happy Sun's Day to all of those Y chromosomes out there. 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

106.5 Jack FM, you rolling with Antonia. Those born before the year 2000, do you remember when Wendy's had that yellow packaging? Well, word on the street is they are bringing back that packaging starting today. So if you needed an excuse to get you a Dave single and a chocolate frosty on the way home, here you go.

0: Over the summer, popular YouTubers Josh and Jay stopped by Old Dog Tavern for Moonlight Fest. Well, the same folks who brought you Moonlight Fest are bringing you Oktoberfest. 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
6: 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I'm Robin Hood.
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6: 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I'm Robin Hood.
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10: 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Just shut up and play a bunch of songs in a row already.

Adults deserve the trick or treat too. I'm tired of the kids gatekeeping it. And you can do just that at Booze in the Zoo. That's October 10th. Come dressed up. And the best thing is, you get to trick or treat with a beer in your hand.

Yep, construction season in Kalamazoo continues. Apparently, orange barrels reproduce on their own, kind of like this bunch of songs.

of our concert ticket winners this morning. We hope you enjoyed Joe Russo's Almost Dead show in Grand Rapids. And if you were not a winner this morning, that is okay. We have more coming this week. And you can be the first to know about these giveaways by giving us a like on Facebook at 107.

0: This week is the last concert for Beats on Bates of the season. So come out and enjoy the Skeletons and DJ Chuck. That's down at Bates Alley this Wednesday at 5:30.
1: 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The moment in between, that's Powerball. And we're talking big.
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Coming up, we're going to read off the money tips that you send us about how you're saving your coin these days, and hopefully it'll help somebody else. 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

106.5 Jack FM. You're hanging with Antonia. It's Money Tip Monday. Now, this money tip may upset some of my ladies out there, but it comes from Larry. And Larry says, on dates, I go Dutch. I pay for mine, she pays for hers, and I refuse to do it any other way. Okay, Larry, my guy. I mean, I respect the hustle, but I'm wondering, is this money tip keeping you single?

On the 6.5 Jack FM, it's Money Tip Monday, and this money tip comes from Lorraine. And Lorraine says, when I go clothes shopping, I only buy sale or clearance items. I refuse to buy retail. You know what, Lorraine? I agree with you, because clothes these days, they don't make you cool, they make you broke.

0: 106.5 Jack and Fam. It's Money Tip Monday, and Paul says, I don't even eat fast food anymore because the price of fast food is the same as groceries these days.
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2: 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I'm Robin Hood.
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It is Money Tip Monday, where I read off the tips you send me about how you're saving your coin these days. And this money tip comes from Jason. Jason says, I've invested in a bus pass, but the way gas prices are these days, I just can't do it. I ride the bus, sit back, and pretend it's the 90s. You know what, Jason? I've heard a lot of people doing that these days. We're going back to good old public transportation.

It's been real. It's been fun. But it is that time of the day. Your girl's about to head out of here. Thank you to everyone who sent in a money tip for Money Tip Monday. Be sure to catch my friends Polly and Jen on Polly in the Morning. That's Monday through Friday, 6 to 9 a.m. I'm Antonia. I'll see you here tomorrow on 106.5 Jack FM.

So we tried replacing Paulie in the morning with music. 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

0: I died and you walked by and said no. 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
1: Welcome back to What a Bad Deal, the high-stakes game where your finances are on the line. Today's contestant, Republican State Representative Steve Frisbee. 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Number 1, cutting billions from health care. Number 2, paying more at the pump. And number 3, protecting utility company profits while your bills skyrocket. That's right, Representative Steve Frisbee backs it all. 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Tune in next time for more of Steve Frisbee's lousy choices on What a Bad Deal. 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

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I just want to let you know that you're not Sigmund Freud. 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